find it really hard to talk about. Normally I'd probably just ask you how you feel instead.

hold up a flower and say, look how beautiful we are. The beauty that he sees is available to other people to meet too. It adds question. Saint Thomas, I see much more of what God is. 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